0: Another local artist.
1: From Newmarket, Noise Hotel, Diet Cigarette.

songs go after we press play? Straight down your ear holes so they can get lodged in your brain for years to come. Kind of like those ear scorpions in Wrath of Khan. Here we are. We're going to do that.

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My lips, your lips, I've been feeling lonely. Your touch, my touch, I feel the rush.

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Look how tiny it is. 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

you do what they told you. Now you do what they told you. Now you do what they told you. Now you do what they told you.

Damn, I love that band. Feral Minx, Saving Dan Flowers. There's Paramore, Misery Business, 89.1, Max FM.

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1: It is time for the Tuesday 3 o'clock Lost Track. And today we're going to talk about a band that emerged out of Canada's metal scene back in the late 2010s, quickly rising to prominence by blending atmospheric heaviness and emotional intensity with a genre-blurring songwriting style. Their breakout hit came in 2021 off the album Eternal Blue. It explores cycles of self-doubt, inner conflict, and the idea of a circle as a metaphor for repeating emotional patterns and feeling trapped in your own thoughts. Frontwoman Courtney LaPlante shifts between an ethereal clean vocal and an explosive scream to mirror that internal push and pull. The song was released ahead of the album and quickly went viral in the metal community, helping push the record into the Billboard Top 20 and establishing the group as one of modern metal's most important new voices. This is Spirit Box. Circle with me for your Tuesday 3 o'clock Lost Track on the Alternative North 89.1 Max FM.

Valley vending machine. We got the hip on deck right now. Rage Against the Machine, Guerrilla Radio. My name is Remy Smith, and you are listening to the Alternative North 89.1 Max FM.